0: 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Never chase bread, chase the vision. Make your word when you see it be the business. No cap, God am a witness. Success feel better, independent. 9-11 at the Valley Adelinic. Big Master P vibe, no limit. Falling hard on another hemisphere. Somebody tell them people Mr. Hem is here.
1: Whoa, whoa, whoa, whoa, whoa, whoa.
0: Mr. Hem is here.
1: Whoa, whoa, whoa, whoa, whoa, whoa.
0: Mr. Hem.
2: 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It's Jayla Mache. I'm filling in for my man JQ. I know he do Saturday Night Drip. I'm still gonna give you the sauce. We still gonna get drippy over here. And you know what? We're gonna start off with something amazing. I'm gonna take you somewhere that you need to be with Rick Ross. He's coming to Houston, Texas, and you get front row tickets, VIP meet and greet passes, and a dinner for two. This is happening this month, June 26th. So this is a little bit after Father's Day. So for all the people out there that want to take your dad to go see Rick Ross, front row tickets, VIP meet and greet, and take him out to eat, this is for you. And let me tell you how you can go. You can go ahead, go to theboxhouston.com for your chance to win. Turn up. It's Saturday. It's a little rainy outside, but it's okay because I got the sauce. It's 97 on the Vox.
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right there. It's 97.9 of Vice, and I'm Jayla Michelle checking in with you here on this Saturday. We got to talk about the game last night. 1-point game. Oh, man, I know you was turned up. Here's

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0: Vibes, H-Town's number one hip hop and R&B station. I'm Jayla Michelle. That was the man I need. I'm filling in for my man JQ. I know y'all used to man talking to you right now. It's okay. I mean, I can give y'all a deep voice if you want me to, but I'm gonna keep it cute and girly over here. Well, we gotta talk about the game yesterday. You know, the Knicks and the Spurs. I think yesterday was game number 2, if I'm not mistaken. And if you missed it, it was the Knicks winning with 1 point. So it was 105 to 104. Oh my gosh. I don't even know who I'm going for. I started off going for the Spurs. Yes, I'm team hopping. Now I'm kind of feeling the Knicks though. I might have to just skedaddle over there. Let me know which team you're going for. You can give me a call at 713-621-0979. It's the 97.9 The Vox.
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2: 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Now, Jazz, you're short. Do you like short men that can kiss you without having to bend over, bend down, or bend up?
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0: the Box. It's Jayla Mishay filling in for JQ right now. You know who else is the biggest, the largest? Michael Watts. And we have the team going outside this weekend. Showing up for him. I'm going to catch you up on it. Coming up next.
1: I confess just like I'm preaching. Delve into you like the real.
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1: 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And you know what? I got to give a shout-out. The team been outside all weekend long celebrating Michael Watts. They are giving back to families out there. A lot of couple things. Everybody's outside. I seen today on Instagram they were outside in the rain. I love it. 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

0: my man JQ tonight. And guess what? You know what? 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It's called Universe Soul. You know what? 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They're celebrating their 31st years of fun. 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Free tickets. It's at Sam Houston Race Park, and it's what you got to do right here. 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
1: 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Whoa. We're talking black car service, dinner for two, and two front row tickets. 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

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Jay LaBashay checking in with you here on this lovely Saturday. And guess what? Keith Sweat is in town tonight. I'm super excited. I'm going to be there. If you see me, say hi. Motion Party. Boston.

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0: she did it again. Tyla Zara Lawson on 97 on the Box, H-Town's number one hip hop and R&B station. Jayla Mache, I know you probably like, girl, who is this girl? I know y'all filling in for JQ tonight. And guess what? I got some Keith Sweat music in the background because I'm getting ready to go see Keith Sweat. So if you on your way there, make sure you be safe. I'm sure he gonna throw down tonight. Also, there's another thing that's coming your way. It's a really big vacation party that you don't want to miss. It's on the ocean. We all gonna be on a boat. We all going. Ricky Smiley is gonna be there. Rick Ross gonna be there. T.I. You also got DJ Kid Capri. Imagine being on a boat and you look up and DJ Kid Capri is DJing. You know that boat is going crazy and turning up. Also, it's no kids. And if this sounds like something you want to be a part of, go ahead, go to theboxhouston.com. This is happening October 26th through November 1st. All the big performances on that ship. And you know we gotta give you a hookup too. If you book in your cabin, don't forget to use the code H-Town for a $500 onboard credit per cabin, okay? And if you forgot what I said, go to theboxhouston.com. I hope to see you on that ship though. It's 97 on the Box.
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0: Diet of Sciences, Burning Blue on 97.9 The Box, H-Town's number one hip-hop and R&B station. It's Jayla Michelle checking in with you tonight, filling in for my man JQ. You hear that music in the background? Guess who it is? Uh-huh, it's Keith Sweat. Guess what I'm doing right now? Swaying to the beat. You want to know why? Because I'm about to go see him tonight. If you're on your way to Keith Sweat, shout out to you. I cannot wait. But you know what? On the other side of things right now, too, we got Rick Ross coming to Houston, Texas on June 26th. You know we got the hookup like always, and this time it's a really big one. This one you can win a pair of front row tickets, VIP meet and greet passes, and a dinner for two. Yep. Yep, you know we got you. And this is how you have to win. All you have to do is go to theboxhouston.com for your chance to win. Don't miss it. I'm still swaying to the beat. Shout out Keith Sweat. It's 97.9 The Box.
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97.9 of Vice, H-Town's number one hip hop and R&B station. It's Jayla Mache checking in with you right here, filling in for JQ. And you know what? I'm super excited, low-key, to get out of here because I'm about to go see Keith Sweat, one of my favorites. I cannot wait. And if you're going to be there and you see your girl, feel free to come say hi. You can find me on Instagram at Jayla Mache. That's J-A-L-A-M-A-S-H-A-Y. But beyond time,

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20: You ready? I used to pray for times like this, to rhyme like this, so I had to grind like that, to shine like this, in a matter of time I spent on some locked up in the back of the paddy wagon, cuffs locked on wrist, see my dreams unfold, nightmares come true, it was time to marry the game, and I said, yeah, I do, if you want it, you gotta see it with a clear eye view.

Rogers or foreign menage. 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They tell me get him, I got him. I did it without an album. I did it for Mariah. Look, I'm on fire. Icy as a hockey ring, Philly flyer. When I bought the Rolls Royce, they thought it was lease. Then I bought that new Ferrari, hey, to rest in peace. 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

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When I bought the Aston Martin, y'all thought it was raining. 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
0: Good morning, H-Town. 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
19: H-Town. Hey, like J-Mac said, to each his own. Me personally, I don't think kids should be cussing in front of their parents.
20: What if your daughter just came to you and just was cursing?
6: When she was 13. And she's like, Daddy, these N's got me effed up.
19: 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But it's not good to say that around your father or the kids at school. You shouldn't even be using that language at school.
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6: Yeah, what the F, Daddy? 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
19: 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That up. Follow that up like that.
6: I would.
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19: 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She said it.
6: Hey, he's my vernacular twin right here.
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Hit her, 3-pointers on the chain. Fresh new J's, AMG, switch lanes, oh. 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
13: No! 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
0: 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Like a boss. Huh? We're talking black car service, dinner for two, and two front row tickets. Two front row tickets.
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6: How do y'all usually celebrate Juneteenth?
7: Going out.
6: Well, that's two opposites. 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
6: You
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6: Wow. Okay. Well, I might go to Galveston. I love going to Galveston. This is where, you know, the Juneteenth really occurred at. So it's nice to go down there and be a part of the history in the flesh. 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
8: Mm-hmm. 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
6: 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Okay, oh, you going to be there all weekend. 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
21: Hey, Lil April, where's your little sidekick?
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22: 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Oh, I'm not little, and neither is she. So why you call her Lil April?
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23: 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And call us to hear more about our layaway plans at 713-924-3900.

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I still help pay for the wigs. And I help with the lease. 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
0: 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Like a boss. We're talking black car service, dinner for two, and two front row tickets. 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
2: 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High freak with the world.

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9: All right, welcome back to the Public Affairs Podcast. I'm your host, Sky Houston, and I love a great movement in the city of H-Town. Let me just say that. When I hear some positive, great things happening organically that come straight from people's experiences, straight from their minds, straight from their inspirations, I'm inspired. So today in the studio, joining me is Mr. Isaiah Thomas. Isaiah, welcome to the studio. Let me say that.
10: I appreciate you for having me, ma'am. I really do. I appreciate you for having us,
9: myself.
10: Two Krung, and Trey 100. I appreciate you. In the WIPO family.
9: WIPO. What does that stand for, Isaiah?
10: WIPO stands for We Inspire People Organically, together as a collective unit.
9: There was another slogan for WIPO, Watch It Pay Off.
10: Yes,
9: is that
10: ma'am.
9: Attached to you guys as well?
10: That's my personal brand. So once we start doing community work and once I start asking people to join the movement, we had to turn it into something that would everyone would be able to get behind. So that's why it's We Inspire People Organically.
9: I love the collective, you know, bringing in the community. We inspire people organically. But let's go back to the Watch It Pay Off, because I like that.
10: Yes, ma'am.
9: Who were you sitting around talking to when you said, you know what, watch it pay off, man. Watch it. A conversation, and you just told somebody to believe in you.
10: I mean, that's the story of my life. You know, you tell people you're going to do something and then they doubt you. And so that's what you have to tell yourself. You have to tell yourself to watch it pay off, because you have to be the one that has to put the work in, and then you have to motivate yourself, hype, be your own hype man. So that's where that came from. And in 2018, I was living on the southwest side of Houston, and I was doing a training program for kids in basketball, and that's where Watch It Pay Off came from.
9: You have a free program that's happening this summer, June 8th through August 14th. What is it, about 3 good weeks over at Highland Park? What do you guys have?
10: 3 months.
9: Three months, excuse me.
10: Yes, ma'am, 3 months. It's a free program. It's a STEM education program where we will have character development, we will have robotics, we will have gardening, and a star testing preparation, arts and crafts, and free food. We will have athletics, and as well as a historian class, to where we will reteach our culture, how our ancestors paved the way for us and things like that, so the kids will know where they come from.
9: Okay, I like that a lot. Now tell me, take me back for a second. When you first had this idea to start the organization, take me back to your story and your history. I see you have a background in basketball.
10: Yes, ma'am. So just growing up in the streets, just like my brother, Two Krunk, and my brother Trey 100, we have inadequate transportation and inadequate education. So in order for us to learn how to become something, we have to pull and tug on or follow other people that are our leaders. And some of those guys who saw me walking the streets, gave me a ride to the gym. And as I got a ride to the gym, I was getting mentored the whole entire time. So if a young brother like myself could have that, then he could have a better opportunity to be successful as I did, because I had people who was taking me out the streets, who was pulling me over saying, hey, man, come to the car real quick, man. Hey, you shouldn't be out here selling drugs, bro. You supposed to come back with a plan for the neighborhood and yada, yada, yada, right? So once I went home and had to look at myself in the mirror, I had to get myself together and get an understanding that, man, I'm supposed to be tangible to my people. Mm-hmm. You know what I'm saying? That's why God put me in a wheelchair, to be able to bring the people back a vision and a plan.
9: I love that. In hindsight, folks are listening. They can't really see you right now in the studio, but how did you end up in a wheelchair? Like, what's led to that?
10: 2020 happened, and I was living in Belize. When the pandemic happened,
9: Wait. You just can't go all the way to the pandemic. Bro just said he was in the hood and then he was living in Belize. How do you get to Belize?
10: That's a big trip. I graduated college 2011 and I went to college out of state. I focused on basketball. Uh-huh. And 2016, I became a professional athlete playing overseas in FIBA. I done got a silver medal for America and all of those type of things.
9: Wait, slow down. You got to linger there a little bit. When you say you have a silver medal for playing for the country.
10: Yeah, yes, ma'am. And I'm from Acres Home.
9: Come on, Fofo. See, the kids need to see they can accomplish these kind of things. We know we have talent in the hoods. We know we have talent in every neighborhood. At any corner, you can find a child that's using athletics as an outlet. How do you get good enough, one, to go overseas? How do you even know that that's a possibility to go outside of your neighborhood? If you're in Acres Home, how does a young man from Acres Home make it overseas?
10: God first, and secondly, I come from a litter of legends, you know.
9: You say a litter of legends?
10: Yes, ma'am. And so as I was growing up, you know, you have a choice. You could follow this or you could follow that. And so I knew I wanted to be a basketball player. So in my mind, to be a professional, I had to go be around professionals. So I used to wake up on Saturdays. I used to sacrifice. And I used to catch the Metro. I used to come downtown. I used to go to Fundy and beat the pros to the gym. And so they would have to ask me to get off the court. You know what I'm saying? So if I beat you to the gym, you know what I mean? You're not going to be able to move me. So by the time you get to the gym, now I'm training with you. You know what I mean? So that's how I came. I you got to move me away. You got to take. I'm coming to take what's mine. That's basically how it is.
9: I'm speaking to Mr. Isaiah Thomas. He's the founder of WIPO Youth Development. They have a program this summer, and it says it's a summer initiative designed to empower underserved youth through education, physical fitness, and personal growth. Program is over 3 months now. This is free and open to the public. How do you guys get the funds to make this totally free? Because I know it's a lot of parents out there trying to figure out what to do with the kiddos and how to pay for it.
6: How y'all doing out there? My name is Ricky Bradford. They call me Too Crunk for Jesus. I am the chief of operations for WIPO Youth Development, and I'm a real close friend with Isaiah Thomas. But you spoke on this, how we get the funds. We are a 501c3 program, so we reach out for different sponsors. From time to time, we waiting for the grants to get approved and stuff like that. So I would like to give a couple shots. I'd like to James Thibodeau, Miss Christine Collins, that's a lawyer. We got Judge Jermaine Thomas and Miss Lavinka. We want to thank all of them because they got their vest in a neighborhood cleanup that we just did on last week.
9: Okay.
6: We decided to go around the neighborhood and clean up a couple of spaces that we got. It just give you a black eye just looking at it. So Isaiah was fed up. We got the team together. He got some dump trucks and some bags and some equipment, and we went out there and made it happen. So we want to thank those people. That's how we get stuff done. We get an idea. We get a vision. We put it on paper, make it make sense, and we reach out to sponsors, and they sew into us accordingly.
9: We're talking again to Isaiah Thomas and WIPO Youth Development. Now, take me through what the summer looks like. What do these programs look like on a day-to-day basis?
10: The program goes from 9 to 1. Mm-hmm. We do education from 9 to 10:45. And then they have a 15 to 20-minute increment to where they eat. And then after they eat their snack or their lunch, we have athletics, which will be basketball, soccer, tennis, and boxing. And we're looking for football instructors and coaches.
9: Okay. How do they contact you? One, if I'm a parent and I want to sign my kids up, how do I get in contact? And then two, if I want to volunteer and help you out, how do I get there?
10: If you want to contact us, first of all, go to Instagram, WIPO_youth development. If you want to go to Facebook, go to WIPO Youth Development. Our contact information is 346-772-8987. 346-772-8987. And you can go to WIPOYouthDevelopment.com.
9: Yes, ma'am. Tell us a little bit more about what you envision for the future.
10: A short answer, I want my community to be self-sustainable without giving too much away. Cause you know, sometimes you could give an idea and other people might try to go jump on your idea. So we want our community to be self-sustainable, and we gonna start right there with our, in our house, in our community, because you, I can't go clean up nothing if I don't start right here in my house. You know, so we're going to clean up our house first, then we're going to step outside.
9: Without giving everything away, what do you need help with?
10: We need financial support with being able to supply more resources and STEM educational resources to our kids and be able to get transportation, because we're coming out of our own pocket paying for vans and transportation to just go pick up the kids in our neighborhood just to bring them to the park. We battle different challenges, but we don't talk about challenges. We don't give the enemy credit or anything. We just keep pushing and we move forward every day.
6: I want to piggyback off that. If you want to know directly what we need right now, it would be we could have more youth involved in the summer camp if they did have transportation. We reached out to about 4 different apartments in the neighborhood. Some of them are within walking distance of the park. Others are not, you know. And the apartment complex that we reach out to, like government assisted apartments or something like that, and so they need that ride. They get a ride to school. They get a ride. The church van come pick them up for church. Anybody that need to get them out the hood, they usually come pick them up. So we want to be able to oblige and do the same thing. If we had a van or two or a bus, it would allow us to go pick kids up, because every apartment complex we go to, they signing up, but they get discouraged. We get phone calls after, like, hey, my son brought me this. I want to sign up, but how am I going to get them there? You know, and so, like, that's one of the direct things. And when you say a building, we need a home. Right now, all of us stay in our own homes, and we work via on Zoom calls and stuff like that. We want to have an actual home, an actual headquarters, and that headquarters can turn into the vision that we're trying to see. We want something bigger than that. We want, like I said, we want to make the community self-sufficient. So the actual goal is bigger than that. But when you talk about a right now goal, to get a building Northside Houston, preferably in our community, in Acres Home, if it's possible, where we starting at, that'll be a blessing indeed, because it allows us to get more organized in the flesh instead of on paperwork. But that transportation is key for those youth.
10: This is Isaiah Thomas again. I would really just like to introduce what the program is about and just tell the visions and the goals. WIPO, we are a nonprofit organization who is dedicated to empowering youth at risk in the Houston and the surrounding areas. Our mission is to equip young individuals with the skills, knowledge, and resources needed to thrive academically, socially, and economically, while fostering strong core values and living healthy lifestyles. The visions and the goals of WIPO, we are committed to creating positive pathways for youth through intentional programming and community support. Our goals include providing structured programs that deter negative influences, create a safe, supportive, and engaging environment for the youth, fostering personal growth through mentorship, academic support, and recreational activities, and offering tools for long-term success, including financial literacy, career preparation, and mental health resources.
9: Now, Isaiah, what do you think makes your program different than any other program out there?
10: I got people we have people that's from the community. We have actual people who have, who don't mind, like, putting real time. We not paying people. You know what I mean? So this is real time. You know what I'm saying? We're putting in real authenticity, you know what I'm saying? And so, like, the kid, when we're in front of those kids, these kids see that, hey, these people love me.
9: Mm-hmm.
10: And we haven't even started the program, but the whole, the last 2 months, we just been in the hood, just fellowshipping with the people, giving the people what they need, just showing them, like, we ain't asking y'all to just come be a part of this. We trying to come be a part of the community.
9: Mm-hmm.
10: You know what I mean? So that's what it is to me. It's being unified, having unity and solidarity amongst our people, because you can have unity, but if everybody ain't on the same page, that there is no solidarity. And most of our kids don't know what solidarity means.
9: Mm-hmm.
10: So we have to teach that.
9: Do you guys think you teach structure as well in the program?
10: Yes, ma'am.
9: Yeah, how?
10: We teaching ourselves structure, even just with all the way down from the administration team to the boots on the ground team to the WIPO team. It's everything is structured. If the foundation is not strong, you won't be able to even have that building that we're talking about.
9: Mm-hmm. coming from Acres Home, going overseas and getting that experience, how do you think that shaped how you look at what you do for your area? What did you see abroad that you said, I got to go back home and share this? It makes me different.
10: My first, the first country that I played in was Nicaragua. I actually got there the first day, my phone fell out of my pocket in the taxi. So I had to learn Spanish. And so, while just living over there, I got to see, villages with huts. And as I'm walking to the mall, I'm walking past a hut to get to the mall, you know, and then I just think about it like, man, these people come from the same type of, conditions that we come from, but they are worse actually, because the poor people in my neighborhood, they can go to a house and go to sleep. But the poor people over here, they gotta grab some brick and wood and build a little shed and still get rained on while they sleeping. You know what I mean? So it's like, when I was over there, I was able to talk to the kids, and the kids was training with me and stuff. And I was like, man, if I can do this over here in their community, why I can't do this in my community? Then I came back to my community and was trying to do things. And I started seeing that politicians have red tape and red lines over things that go on in our community. And the fact that we don't pay attention to what's going on in our community, that's our fault. We can't blame the politicians for what happened. We gotta blame us, because we as a resident, we have to know what's going on in our community. And then that's when you find people who have a NIL, a name, image, and likeness. People follow them. So if you are doing something positive, you should go out there, do something positive, and find others who have the esoteric mindset. And all of y'all get on one accord, and let's take the city back.
9: You can't just say esoteric and think all of us know what that means. Tell us what that means.
10: Esoteric is a group of like-minded individuals. Just as the Bible say, the few that are chosen would be the ones that go to heaven. That's why I chose the word esoteric, because everybody don't believe in the same thing. Mm-hmm. But I know that these people that's in this room with me right now, they didn't see me go through the ups and the downs. And sometimes, you know, faith and doubt will get in the way of your faith sometimes, even when things are going bad. And so these people have been sticking by my side through the bad and the good times, you know what I mean? And they watching it pay off. So, you know, it's a testament within itself, honestly.
9: I love how you said having like-minded individuals around you really makes a difference. Everybody's on one mind, one accord. And I'm not sure if you guys know this, but June is Men's Mental Health Awareness Month. As you all are men standing in here right now, and not just men standing in here, men who are setting up programs to give back to the youth, the next generation. Let me just ask you this question from the men's standpoint. Trying to build something takes tenacity. How do you encourage men who are trying to make things happen and they're also having to pay attention to their own problems, own things they're going through? How do you encourage them to keep a healthy mindset to, you know, just keep them going in mental times?
10: You have to allow God to lead you. That's the only way. That's the only way, because I pray for this. I pray this same prayer all the time. In the midst of In a storm of confusion, I pray for focus. I pray that God be able to keep the team focused throughout that storm. You know what I mean? That's how we overcome things, and we just keep pushing every day. It's staying positive. If something like on days of events, things happen on days of events, the morning of events. Mm-hmm. We done had DJs cancel on us. We done had trailers not be able to be available on the days of events.
9: Mm-hmm. Anything that could go wrong will go wrong.
10: You see
9: on
10: what
9: the
10: I'm
9: day
10: saying?
9: Of an event. Yes.
10: And I called my brother Two Crunk. Hey man, don't let it get you down. Woo woo woo woo. You know, and we be right back to it, and God make everything work out. You know, so it's just holding faith and keeping your faith and not getting discouraged. Watching it pay off.
9: Took Kwan look like he's going to share.
6: Nah, like I always get the springboard and piggyback off my brother, man. When you do pray for it, God give you knowledge, wisdom, and understanding, man, on every situation, man. And when we pray, and if we listening, he gonna tell you to take care of self first. You can't go be a vessel to nobody else if you don't have self taken care of first. But in the business that we in, you have to multitask. Ain't no time just to take care of just self. So if you're trying to take care of self while taking care of someone else, it's kind of hard. So you do have to have what we go back to what we said before, like minds and like hearts around you, because you have to have people to talk to. You can't do nothing by yourself. So when you're doing everything by yourself and then worrying about other people first, it can put you out of whack. And that's the mistake that most of us make, no matter what we're doing. It could be sports or school or anything. Sometimes people are worried they don't got the sequential order right, you know. Mm-hmm. So my word to whoever we're speaking to right now, just make sure that self is taken care of. Keep your focus. Don't take your heart off nobody else, but don't take your mind and heart off self. Take care of yourself first so you can be a good vessel and be the best you that you can be and be an intricate tool in helping those people.
9: Development skills to our youth this summer, June 8th through August 14th. The WIPO Youth Development Program. You guys can sign up now. Reach out to them. Give them the contact information once more.
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7: 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I'm your host, Sky Houston. And listen, today is definitely special and impromptu. And I have in the studio with me Miss Tammy Watts. Welcome.
8: Hello.
7: It is my extreme honor to be here sitting with you today, just in the memory of your husband, Michael 5000 Watts, who he is, was, and will always be to the city of H-Town. Let me intro that like that.
8: Thank you so much. Such a beautiful intro.
7: So this past January, for those of you listening who are not aware, our Radio 1 family member Watts passed away. It was crazy to start the year like that, but I can only imagine for you what that feels and looks like just a few months later, because time goes fast.
8: It does.
7: But only relative to who you are and what's happening in life for you. So I say we're in June real quick, but this may have been slow for you. So how have you been doing the last few months?
8: Great question. And thank you for that question. These last few months have been very full. Full in a way that I did not expect, but I prepared for. And I say that because God is so good. Mr. Watts died in the Lord. So the Lord is in every piece of our life. So Swisher House, to music, to our family, our children, to us riding our bikes. So with the Lord's help, his understanding, him holding my hand, I was able to get through this. And please say a special prayer for our girls.
7: Yeah.
8: Five girls, two grandchildren, and Michael was a fantastic father.
7: Yes.
8: It mattered to him that his children know that daddy loves them.
7: Yeah.
8: He didn't care about CDs and artists. Michael was dad to those girls. And he was damn good to them. Excuse my French.
7: Yeah.
8: He was very good to them. So please say a special prayer for our girls.
7: We indeed are going to say prayers for your family, for your girls specifically. I can't stop smiling as we're talking about this, because truly everything you say, if you knew him at all from afar or up close, you know that's true.
8: Yes.
7: Like, he didn't care about the clout, the fame,
8: anything that
7: came associated with it. Wait, and you guys saw how big he was when the Grammys came through and dropped him in there nationwide.
8: If I may, Sky, he's part of the Grammy Association, which is another piece to Texas culture. I mean, how many of our men are part of that association, right? And independent. And that is just, again, speaks to his testament, his resume, who he was as a person for the Grammys to not only allow, but to honor, right? That is just fantastic, Mr. Watts. And again, Texas, we couldn't have done this without your support.
7: Yeah.
8: So thank you to everyone that supported our company, the artists, the brand, the stations. Thank you.
7: Our pleasure. And just real quick, today is actually Watts' birthday.
8: His actual birthday, and also official day in Houston, given to him in 2018. 2018 by Mayor Sylvester Turner. Forever our mayor, yeah. Right? Yeah, so ever grateful. And Mr. Watts wanted to use his day to give back to the city that supported, again, his company, brand, artists, stations, everything that he embodied this culture for.
7: He really cared about impact.
8: Yes.
7: So with that being who he was in his legacy, what did you just have this weekend?
8: Yes, yes. Very, very, very, very good question. Over this past weekend, we had Watts Day, where we went to 4 different locations each day, totaling 8 locations, giving back to the community, household products, cleaning supplies, toys, food, wipes, anything that you may need this summer to keep your household clean or to feed your children. And that's what we did this past weekend, honoring Mr. Watts.
7: Tammy, I heard you, before we started this interview, you was handling some business for the weekend. And you said something, you got to know your stuff.
8: You do, baby.
7: You were talking about just getting things together for the weekend. And what it let me know is, you know your coworker, but you don't always get to know their spouses deeply.
8: Yes.
7: And although I knew him all these years, I knew how hard of a worker he was.
8: Yes.
7: I knew how forward thinking he was, how collaborative he was.
8: Yes.
7: Take me in the story. Give me an idea of you and his dynamic.
8: Oh, that's a great question.
7: Away from what we saw.
8: That's a really good question. You see, and I love that question. Why? Because I am the only person that got to see Mr. Watts in every role. Father, founder, husband, DJ, pioneer, engineer, producer, you name it, right? And with me, it was much different. Why? Because none of that mattered. None of it. And I say, I love Michael for Michael. Our dynamic was very natural. Michael could be himself. Michael could say no. We could laugh. We can talk. We could raise children. We can go out of town. It was very peaceful. And I smile quite often now that he's gone, because now that I uptake the business and I have to step in for Mr. Watts, and it's complete honor. Let me just say that first and foremost, complete honor. But I smile because when he would come home, he would say, the only peace I have is when I come home with you. And now I know exactly what that looks like for Mr. Watts. It was his peace. We were peaceful. You know, and I just thank God for allowing us to have a love as such.
7: Let me ask you this, Tammy.
8: Yes.
7: June is Men's Mental Health Awareness Month. Just talking about health, I don't know the particulars surrounding what he passed from.
8: Okay.
7: But if you could share with us just 2 things, your health mind after his passing, maybe during the time. I heard you say something about a bike, riding bikes earlier.
8: Yes.
7: The gentleman I spoke to yesterday mentioned riding bikes, working out. Said Watts, he took him walking. He was like, man, I'm going to be honest with you. This ain't working for me, but bikes were. So tell us a little bit about the health journey physically. And then I want to talk about his state mentally and how we can encourage men in health and in mental wellness.
8: That's a very good question. 2 good questions. Health after Mr. Watts, for me, meditating, a lot of walks, a lot of riding my bike, a lot of prayer, a lot of alone time with God. And I'm just being very, very clear. When your heart and your soul is hurt as such as I was, there's nothing walking this earth that it could ever give you peace besides God.
7: Yeah.
8: And from as far as Mr. Watts' mental state, it was always clear. He was always sure of himself and confident in himself. Whether he was overweight, whether he could ride his bike just 2 miles, it never deterred him. He always wanted to be his best self, and he was determined to be his best self. I want people to know this too. My husband worked out and he ate well, you know, took his vitamins. That had nothing to do with how Mr. Watts passed. Totally separate, you know, totally separate. I want to be very clear there, but I would encourage you to please always take care of yourself. Love yourself. Mr. Watts used to say, no one's going to treat you better than you treat yourself. Love yourself. Thank you for that question, Scott.
7: Yeah, yeah. You said he was always very sure of himself and very clear-minded.
8: Yes.
7: What do you think helps? What lend it to him being in that space? Because you're right. Every time I saw him, nothing was deterring him from the focus. You know, men go through pressures that we know not of. What do you think lent to him having that strong mindset?
8: Yeah. God and also peace. Spending that time with me. Again, Mr. Watts could say to me what he felt, and that was safe.
7: Mm-hmm.
8: And I say that because he couldn't say that to some people in the industry or some of his friends. They may not understand I have the same heart.
7: Yeah.
8: So peace for him, God. A lot of discipline too. He was very disciplined about his time with God, his time with his family. That mattered to him. And I'm happy that you brought up our black men, because our black men don't always have the voice or are put into a light where they're lifted or where they're loved. Mm-hmm. And I think that's important too for our industry, because our men are not always celebrated. They're not always loved. And for my husband, speaking specifically for him, you know, that was something that he battled with, but he never let it deter him because he knew who he was.
7: And loved out loud. You say, yes. I saw a gentleman say, men don't get to be the ones who are supported. They exactly. get to be the ones that support everybody yeah. else. Now, let's talk about the legacy of Watts moving forward. We okay. had a great weekend this weekend. Going forward, as you lead the charge of Swisher House and Mr. Watts, what do we look forward to and how can we support you guys further into the future?
8: That's a very good question. And thank you for that question. You ask very good questions, Scott.
7: Thank you.
8: Mr. Watts called this part of the chapter preservation. And this is my job here with the Swisher House is preservation. And you say, Tammy, well, what does that look like? Well, that's a great question, too. Upkeeping the legacy of Mr. Watts to be able to open doors for children, not just young boys, but young girls that dream as big as Mr. Watts did. Giving back as we did just this past weekend. Creating jobs in our community, too. Mr. Watts is very big on that. He wanted our Texans to always be able to work for a Texas company. He was very big on that. And so, and quite fitting, Mr. Watts left me to do this. He said that you're going to have fun doing this and I thank you for everything you do.
7: Wait, Tim, did you guys have conversations like that? Like, did he talk to the future and say how he wanted it

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1: Contract has this. If we were going to sign an artist, what made the artist's work? So his recipes. I needed to know those recipes, because if he was not in this world, Swisher House still has to move forward. And that was the notion with me learning all of the recipes and learning the culture of Swisher House, and not only Swisher House, Texas, because my husband just didn't stand for Swisher House. He stood for Texas. Mm-hmm. And that matters. So all of that brought me here to this very moment, working side by side with Mr. Watts in Swisher House, meaning doing radio, drops, projects. Before my husband would do a project, I would listen to the project because I needed to know what we needed to do to this project. My husband will listen to a project probably 100 times before he says yes to the project. And it's just his listening ear.
2: Yeah.
1: He listens for something else different because he's an artist.
2: Yeah.
1: In order for me to understand that, I have to be on side of him. Yeah. So all of this grooming, and I remember days of saying, we would hit 4 cities, Sky, in one day.
2: Yeah.
1: Easy. But you had to know the promoters. You had to know radio. You had to know who does what in this city. You got to know that. So learning 40 years of a resume and 5 years, God bless me.
2: Yeah.
1: And what that looked like, a lot of late nights, a lot of hours. I would always tell Mr. Watts, I'm overworked and underpaid is what I would tell him all the time. And he would laugh, but he would say, you will be great at it. You're built for it. Exactly. And so I'm just happy for that moment in our life that God allowed that. Sorry to ramble, but it's just so much to put into one answer.
2: This is good, because what I know for sure, a man chooses the woman, the wife that is built for him. What do you think he saw for the future of Houston?
1: His hope for the city was that they could all come together. And I say they, us all collectively, regardless of what side, what industry you are, and stand together, because we get further when we're together
2: absolutely,
1: than apart. That was his hope and vision for this city, not only for our city, for our culture.
2: Yeah.
1: My husband, he would say, I hate when people die, Tammy, because they only love them when they die. You know, he hated that piece. He would say, love us while we're here. You know, that's part of the reason why I didn't open his casket, because of that. He wanted you to remember how he was when he was living, not how he was laying down in that casket.
2: Thank you for your strength. Thank you for your will to do it, because you didn't have to say yes. Now, Ms. Tammy, is there anything else the general public can do, know, or help with?
1: Yes. I would always ask for your support. Follow our social media pages, Swisher House, across the board on IG, Facebook, Twitter, TikTok. I would also stress this. I know that we don't know each other well, Houston. My husband is the person that you know here. My husband's the person that you trust, and my husband is the person that you look up to and respect. And I appreciate that. But I would say that if you don't hear it from me, then it's not so. If I don't tell you that the Swisher House is going to do this, then it's just it. It's not happening. I lead with a hand of respect. I give grace and honor. I don't wish anything bad on anyone, nor do I have anything in my heart against anyone. I lost my husband here, and I'm navigating through life the best way I know how. With 5 daughters, 2 grandchildren, in the Swisher House. I just ask that you show us a little grace as you give us your prayers. Thank you for your hugs and your kisses and your texts and your calls and your voicemails. I am so forever grateful for you. I just can't stress thank you enough for everyone that has ever bought a shirt, even after my husband is gone, downloading the app. I mean, your continuous support. Thank you. I truly mean it from my heart. I can't say thank you enough, Houston. God is so good. Isn't he, Sky?
2: Girl, I cannot.
1: You crying. You're going to make me cry. I know you're going to make me cry. I love you, Scott. Thank you for having me.
2: Thank you for that. That was beautiful. It was graceful. And you're the woman for the job.
1: Thank you.
2: As I see you, as I'm looking at you, I'm kind of laughing on the inside, because I'm thinking, when you're building something, no matter what coast you on, east, west, we know a lot of great men who've had a lot of great women behind the scenes pushing them. I'm looking over here. I'm thinking about, what's Snoop's wife's name?
1: Boss Lady.
2: Boss Lady Shantae.
1: Oh, my God.
2: I'm thinking about all of the women who carry our men, not carry them like they're incapable, carrying them because they are big enough to do

0: big enough to stand behind their men.
1: Now you go,
0: Nipsey's wife,
1: Lauren.
0: I think about everything it takes to be this great.
1: You gonna make me cry because you know how much this means to me, coming from a woman and a woman of color. It means so much to me. You know why? Because they always want to put our women against each other, and I never take it for granted when a woman gives me a compliment.
0: Listen.
1: Thank you, because I never compete with a woman. I want to lift women, you know. And it's for you to say that and on air. Thank you so much.
0: Absolutely, my dear.
1: You're going to make me cry. You know I'm crying.
0: We ain't got time for that. Ain't no crying in baseball. We're still playing ball out there, y'all. Swisher House. Make sure you support. I got to get me one of the Swisher House jerseys. Swisher House jerseys.
1: I'm going to have to get you one, Scott.
0: It was cold.
1: I'm going to hook you a friend.
0: Listen, thank you. Again, Ms. Tammy Watts, thank you for your profound grace.
1: Thank you for your
0: service. Before we go, how did he come up with 5,000 watts?
1: Walter D.
2: Hey, Walter.
1: So Walter D. said, you need to have something catchy about your name. So it's God gives. Given name, which is also federally trademarked and owned by Michael Watts, is Michael Watts. That's his God-given name.
0: That's his government.
1: God-given name and owned by him. And so Walter said, well, you need to put something in there. So he said, I'm put the 5,000 there. So Michael 5,000. And ever since then, and he trademarked that too.
0: I love that.
1: So thank you, Walter.
0: Thank you, Walt D. All right, y'all. That's going to wrap it up for me today. I just want to show a lot of love to Swisher House.
1: Thank you.
0: Swisher House, Michael 5,000 Watts, the memory of the man, the legend himself. Since today is officially Watts' birthday, is there something? I feel bad, honestly. Mm-hmm. After Watts died, it was something he had asked me to do before he passed away. And mm-hmm. I kept procrastinating on the email. And I ran into him in a staff meeting. We were having a staff meeting. I was like, shoot, Watts emailed me. And I ain't got back to him because I didn't want to do it, honestly. Yeah. What he was asking, I didn't want to do it, flat out. But tell me a funny story about Watts. Mm-hmm. Maybe something you knew he needed, had to do, didn't want to do. Give me something funny on his birthday. He can't get mad at you telling the story at this point.
1: Oh my gosh. I have so many funny memories and stories of Michael, but
0: this would be our on-air roast for his birthday.
1: Oh gosh, on-air roast. I would say I always laughed the hardest when he cursed. Why?
0: He cursed?
1: Yes. See how you didn't, you said, see, did he curse? It wasn't often. And just like when he got upset, it was not often. I can count the number of times I've seen him upset, but when he did.
0: I've seen him once in 20 years, and it was not a good look. It was not fun at all.
1: And when he's upset with you, he stays mad for like the rest of his life. So it's he's never going to talk to you again. And when he curses, this is so funny, because he cursed so hard. I'm like, Michael, you don't need all that, honey. You just say it regular. You just say it regular. You don't need the. And another funny story I'll say, when we were on vacation one year, it had to be early on in our marriage. I think we're probably 3 years into our marriage. We were in Mexico, and Michael had a life vest on, and we were standing in water. Now, for those who don't know me, I'm 4'9". The water was to my knees.
0: Fun size. She's fun size.
1: That's right. Heavy emphasis on fun size. Big bold. Yes. So I'm a hard 4'9", standing in the water in Mexico, right? So the water's to my knees. So Michael walks, and he falls. Michael stands 6'2". Okay, 6'2". Easy. He falls. Oh, Lord, I'm drowning. Oh, Lord, help me. Somebody, come get me. Everybody is stopping and looking. Everybody's stopping and looking. Because we all looked at him like, why? He just won't stand up. So I looked at Michael and I said, Michael, won't you just stand up, Michael? Just stand up, honey. He stood up. He looked around and he cursed.
0: I'm so embarrassed.
1: I can't believe I had to just stand up. Yes, Watts, I don't even know why you got a vest on. You can stand in this water. Nothing's going to happen. But no, every time he got upset, I told him that story, and he'll just laugh. Because he could remember falling come on, Watts.
0: I'm embarrassed for his six-something foot.
1: You should have seen him.
0: Told by, how tall do you get, friend?
1: A hard 4'9".
0: Stand up.
1: Yeah.
0: You should have seen him. I can see it. That's why it's so terrible. I can visualize it with the vest on. All right, y'all. Today we scream, we shout to the heavens. Happy birthday to Michael 5,000 Watts. Thank you again, Tammy, for sharing that.
1: Thank you, Sky, for having me. And happy birthday, Mr. Watts. We love you.
0: To the city of H-Town, happy Watts Day. 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Happy birthday, Watts. Anything else you need from me, let me know, Tammy. And thank you again for giving me some of your moments inside the Public Affairs Podcast.
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7: How I met him and how we hooked up was he was DJing at the Isle Star. That's where all the local high schools used to party on. And he was DJing. And I grabbed a mic one night, freestyle for him. And then next thing you know, me, Lil Mario, J-Dog, we all went over there and did our mixtape, man. That changed my life. You know what I'm saying? Ever since I did that, I never did anything else but do what I'm doing.
6: His legacy lives on. 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
8: I didn't know that pill had fentanyl. 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

can't f- no. She thinks she meet when she driving the store. Real over everything, unenforced. Lit up the city when I got a torch. I went and got it, I didn't have a choice. I'm from the dirty, we took the north. Step on the second, show no remorse. Straight in the streets when I jump out the porch. Yeah, Mrs. Trendsetter, whatever she do, they bite.

0: can't knock the hustle.
1: Now let's go.
0: It's the Morning Hustle.
2: Yeah. Morning Hustle Show, L'Oreal, Kyle Santillan, Alton Walker.
3: That's right. And make sure you text Cash, C-A-S-H, to 71007.
2: All right, man. The phone lines are open. People are really hitting us up, man. I think a lot of people are dealing with this. You're single. You know what I mean? You're dating, and there's conflicts between the person you're dating and the kid. Should you have to choose between the two of them? Okay.
3: This is sad.
2: It is kind of sad if you think about it. Because at the end of the day, like, where's the other parent of the kid, if number one?
3: What, I mean,
2: are they not doing their part?
3: Something might have passed away. You don't know.
2: That's true.
3: I do feel, though, when it comes to your kids, whoever it is, you got to make a sound decision that is right for both of y'all.
2: All right. 866-HUSTLE-8, 866-487-8538. Who's this? Where are you calling from?
4: It's Ayetta. I'm calling from Jersey.
2: What's your name again?
4: Ayetta.
2: All right. What you say, babe?
4: So basically, I just had an experience where he tried to say he chose his child over me when he was torn between two. But I feel like, had he been honest on the rib, he should choose between the two. I feel like no man or nobody in a relationship should have to choose, but he kind of set himself up. And I left him for that reason.
3: So how did he set himself up?
2: Right.
4: So I had a trip that just passed, well, a birthday that just passed in May, and he booked a trip for his daughter in November, lied about it. And then when my birthday came up, he was like, I got some bad news. I have to take my daughter on the cruise. I'm like, well, what about us? And he also was supposed to be on a cruise trip with his the mother of his daughter and him and her. And I was like, I don't really agree with y'all all in the same room together.
3: He didn't want you to know.
2: That was more about him being in that room with his ex.
4: So I was like, well, basically, you telling me that we're done then. That's basically what you're telling me right now. He's like, no, I'm just letting you know that we're going to cruise. I'm really not sure if I should go or not. I said, well, what does your heart

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1: We're making the case for the unthinkable. The Finja Boy.
2: Hear ye, hear ye. Morning Hustle Court is now in session. Yeah. Presiding over today's session is the Honorable Judge L'Oreal. Good morning, right. Judge.
3: Good morning.
2: All right, and usually our bailiff is here to present today's case, but I'll just go ahead and get right into it as the prosecutor.
3: I think that's a good idea, Terry.
2: Judge, today the people would like to bring charges set forth against District Judge of the Northern District of Georgia, Miss Eleanor Ross.
4: Oh, you gonna say her name?
3: Okay. Okay, counsel, I don't believe it's your turn.
2: How
3: are
2: you gonna know who we bringing charges against if we don't say her name?
3: Overruled.
2: District Judge Eleanor Ross, who, mind you, by the way, is 58 years of age,
4: Your
2: Honor.
4: Oh, wow. You don't get my age.
2: Because you would think with age comes

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0: Who that?
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0: know somebody going crazy over somebody's body. It's not a box. I'm Jayla Mache, and checking in with you on this. It looks like a gloomy Sunday today. It doesn't look too happy in Houston right now. But on the good side of things, it's a very special day today. We are celebrating a birthday today. One of Houston legends, Michael Watts, is his birthday. Happy birthday to him. We had a really good weekend this weekend celebrating him, giving back to the community. If you showed up and showed out with us this weekend, thank you for coming by. This is really big. Michael Watts was actually one of the first people here that watched me do my very first interview, and he actually gave me a lot of advice, so I'm very grateful to be able to share a little bit of his life. I'm sure the city is going up for him today. Happy birthday once again. We got a lot of things to talk about today. We got to talk about R&B Lovers Tour yesterday. If you was there, I mean, come on now. One of the ones, not to mention, you know, we also given a lot of things to do. Starting off with Rick Ross. He's coming to Houston, Texas on Friday, June 26th at the Hobby Center. It is a really big special that we want you to be a part of. Listen right now, okay? Because Rick Ross, part of Miami, we are giving you a chance to win front row tickets, VIP meet and greet passes, and a dinner for two. Now, that's a couple days after Father's Day. So if you want something to do for the man that you love the most, make sure you keep on listening. I'm going to tell you how you can win. Coming up next on 97.9 The Box, happy birthday, Michael Watts.
1: 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Today, on his birthday.
2: How I met him and how we hooked up was he was DJing at the Isle Star. That's where all the local high schools used to party on. And he was DJing. And I grabbed a mic one night, freestyle for him. And then next day, you know, me, Lil Mario, J-Dog, we all went over there and did our mixtape, man. That changed my life. You know what I'm saying? Ever since I did that, I never did anything else but do what I'm doing.
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0: is Shayla Vashay. I got some top-notch tickets for you to go see Rick Ross. 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
1: Hey, yo,
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1: OT? 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

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You know what, man, I need? Probably Keith Sweat. 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Okay, my bad. I'm sorry. That was Man I Need, Olivia Dean on 97.9 The Vox. H-Town's number one.

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2: After the R&B Lovers Tour last night, you know what, man, I need? Probably Keith Sweat. Ah, I know people are like, girl, you're too young. Okay, my bad. I'm sorry. That was Man I Need, Olivia Dean on 97.9 The Box. H-Town's number one hip-hop and R&B station is Jayla Vashay. Man, if you was at that R&B Lovers Tour, what did you think about it? I felt like they all did good. The mics were on. They were singing. I was singing. I actually took my grandpa with me. He put me on to Keith Sweat at a very young age. You know when you're riding with your grandparents, you like, oh my gosh, turn this off. Well, it became one of the best things that happened to me. So shout out to my grandpa and shout out to Keith Sweat for that R&B Lover Tour. Now, Juneteenth is right around the corner. If you're not sure, what should I do? Where should I go? I'm telling you right now to pull up to Galveston. That's where everybody is going to be at. It's a lot of festivals,

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0: Oh man, that was Chris Brown, obvious, on 97.9 The Vibes, H-Town's number one hip hop and R&B station. It's Jay LaMichae. Now we gotta talk about this Chris Brown drama that's been going on. If you haven't seen on socials, Chris Brown is in a custody battle right now. His daughter's mother, Diamond Brown, recently filed for sole custody over their 4-year-old daughter. And then on top of that, she also wanted Chris Brown to cover all the legal fees as well. So of course, Chris Brown is fighting against that, and he wants both parties to pay their own legal fees, and on top of that, he wants custody of their child. What type of mess is that? It's some more drama that's going on too. That baby mama, baby daddy drama be something crazy. It's 97.9 The Box.
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2: 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Pop that thing, let it clap, let it clap. 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
9: How do y'all usually celebrate Juneteenth?
10: Going out.
9: Well, that's two opposites. You can sleep or you can go out. That's right. That's
10: right.
9: You
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9: Wow. Okay.

0: Well, I might go to Galveston. I love going to Galveston. This is where, you know, the Juneteenth really occurred at. So it's nice to go down there and be a part of the history in the flesh. You know what I'm saying?
1: Mm-hmm. Yeah, I'm going to celebrate. I'm going to be at the house and I'm going to watch some Juneteenth movies.
2: What's a Juneteenth movie?
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2: Give me one.
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0: It was 12 years of slavery. Oh. And it wasn't a slaver. It was slavery.
1: Oh, it was 12 years.
0: It was 12 years.
1: Okay, I've been looking for the wrong
0: don't
1: one.
0: Don't add them extra 12 years, bro.
1: You done added some more years on the movie.
2: 20 years of slavery.
0: How you going to do that
1: watch
0: to
1: Watch Roots.
0: Man. Okay, oh, you going to be there all weekend. 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

0: Jax, Mike Jackson, yeah, I'm bad. 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

0: 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That was Cardi B, Kehlani on 97.9 The Box, H-Town's number one hip-hop and R&B station. It's Jayla Bache. And I said it like that because I don't know if you've seen it. If you have not seen, Apple is working on this new feature, right? And it's called anti-snatching feature. And what happens is the phone would automatically lock when somebody snatches the phone out your hand. Now, this is crazy because we can all agree phones play a lot in relationships, right? Trusting problems, going through phones. Is you cheating on me? Is you not? Now y'all are releasing a feature for anti-snatching. It automatically locks when somebody snatches out your hand. God dang it, Apple. Whose side are you on? We're trying to catch the cheaters out here. What is going on? This is crazy. I don't know. It seems like instead of Apple helping us out and helping us save money, they always taking money out of our bank account. Seems like they're trying to sabotage relationships out here. I don't know what's going on, but we got Rick Ross coming to Houston, Texas. We give you a chance to go and see him in the front row. 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This is crazy, Apple. Y'all need to stop.
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1: 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We're talking black car service, dinner for two, and two front row tickets. 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
7: Hey, like J-Mac said, to each his own. 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

Too Hard for Radio by Drake. Ooh, man, I like that song right there. But what he mean, Too Hard for? What you mean by that, Drake? Anyways, you know, we got more hookups. We have a family vacation to celebrate Juneteenth. This one is one of my favorites right here. You get to go for free with a lot of free things to do. I got more information coming up next.

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0: Lullaby, J-Dawn featuring Usher. 97.9 on Black Station, number one hip hop and R&B station is Jayla Mache. I got some really big news for you. We want to take you on this family vacation. It's called Baycation. It's called Baycation for a reason because it's going down for Juneteenth in Baytown, Houston. But instead of Juneteenth, it's on June 13th. And it includes one night at the Hyatt Regency, four VIP wristbands to the performances, the concert out there, four tickets to the water park out there, four entertainment game cards for roller skating, mini golf, or laser tag, and more. Do you got one $30 dinner certificate from Texas Roadhouse in Baytown? If this sounds like something you want to be a part of, because it is for free, so everybody listening right now, go ahead and go to theboxhouston.com for your chance to win this lovely Juneteenth celebration. A family vacation is going down in Houston today. Happy birthday, Michael Watts. It's 97.9 The Box.
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2: How I met him and how we hooked up was he was DJing at the Isle Star. That's where all the local high schools used to party on. And he was DJing. And I grabbed a mic one night, freestyle for him. And then next day, you know, me, Lil Mario, J-Dog, we all went over there and did our mixtape, man. That changed my life. You know what I'm saying? Ever since I did that, I never did anything else but do what I'm doing.
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0: man, Rihanna was not playing with that song right there. It's 97.9 The Box. I'm Jayla Michet. That is my time tonight. 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
0: 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I was about to, but you convinced us. 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Even if I fall

0: Hopefully you had a good Saturday night on 97.9 The Box. It's Young Jazz with the Juice. Happy Sunday. Fun day to you. Let's turn this thing up a couple notches, okay? I want to shout out to you if you made it to church today. Because, you know, sometimes, you know, folks want to get in our way of being great and connecting with God. But if you made it, shout out to you, you're doing better. Because, I ain't gonna lie, I was streaming my faith this morning. But you know what? I have faith in myself for the rest of the week. And also, for the rest of this weekend, you do have a chance to win some things. I'll let you know what you got a shot at coming up next on 97.9 The Box.
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8: Hey, like J-Mac said, to each his own. 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

0: Kehlani and Usher with Shoulda Never on 97.9 The Vox. It's Young Jazz with the Juice. Man, shout out to Kehlani one time. I saw her perform that song live for the first time. I took a trip to Philly, and I ended up going to the Roots Picnic. I ended up seeing the Jay-Z freestyle live. I ended up seeing Kehlani perform, Wale, T.I., my girl Mariah the Scientist. It was definitely a time. Look, if you have time, you can check out some of the videos on my Instagram at It's Young Jazz. But look, I got time today because I'm trying to hook you up to go to a very live show. I'm talking about Rick Ross on the Port of Miami Orchestra Tour. Look, we got a pair of passes, front row tickets for you. That's right. VIP meet and greet passes and a dinner for two on Friday, June 26th at the Hobby Center. So all you got to do is go to our website, theboxhouston.com, for your chance to enter to win, friend. I told you we outside this whole summer right here on 97.9 The Box.
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1: Come on, friend. You got to bounce them one time. On 97.9 The Vox, it's Young Jazz. With the Jules, you got to bounce them. You got to shake some. We got to see that body, yaddy, yaddy moving. 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

0: Yo, Eli, why they testing me? 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
0: to me.
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0: Like, I ain't got a header to the left
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0: Every time I'm out, why she stressing
1: me?
0: You call her Stephanie?
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0: If you ain't heard on 97.9 The Box, it's Young Jazz with the Juice. Now, we talked about this earlier in the week, actually on Friday. We do our Forgiveness Friday on Good Morning H-Town, where we listen and we don't judge. And recently, Cardi B, she was kind of like double downing. I wonder if that's a word. She was doubling down on her apology that she gave to Lotto whenever she was beefing with Ice Spice, and she was on a phone call that leaked, and she was like, I'm not a P like Lotto, you know, I'm hard, I'm not scary. And then, you know, she apologized to Lotto. She said she was gonna buy Lotto a bag, blah blah blah. So then Lotto came out with a new album a couple weeks ago and said, hey, my man can buy me a bag, I don't need a bag, you can go get in the booth. So then Cardi B came back out again, I believe it was on Thursday, and you know, she said, hey, I told you I was sorry, I tried to contact you over and over again, I was hormonal, I was pregnant, you know what I'm saying, like, go ahead and forgive me type of thing. But I'm not gonna lie to you, I'm kind of feeling the type of vibes of Lotto is like, hey, you're supposed to be my homie, you're supposed to be my friend, I caught a stray in a beef I had nothing to do with, and it's really not cool. Should she forgive her? I mean, you know, we should probably forgive people so that we can move on in our lives, but will she forget? Will they do another song together? That's my concern. I'm sad about that. Let me know what you think about the whole situation. If you would have forgiveness in your heart, you know, if your friend said something crazy about you, let me know at It's Young Jazz on Instagram. Tap into our DMs too at 97.9 The Box.
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10: How do y'all usually celebrate Juneteenth?
11: Going out. Sleep.
10: Well, that's two opposites. You can sleep or you can go out. That's right. That's
11: you know,
10: right.
11: I like to go to all the parades, all the stuff that, you know, celebrate the ending of slavery.
10: Wow. Okay. Well, I might go to Galveston. I love going to Galveston. This is where, you know, the Juneteenth really occurred at. So it's nice to go down there and be a part of the history in the flesh. You know what I'm saying?
12: Mm-hmm. Yeah, I'm going to celebrate. I'm going to be at the house and I'm going to watch some Juneteenth movies.
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10: Don't
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10: Don't add them extra 12 years, bro.
12: You done added some more years on the movie.
11: 20 years of slavery.
10: How you going to do that
12: watch
10: to
12: Roots?
10: Man? Okay, oh, you going to be there all weekend. Roots is long, bro.
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vibing to that Chris Brown. Obvious on 97.9 The Vox is Young Jazz with the juice. And obviously, we're going to be doing it big in Texas for Juneteenth. I'm going to let you know how coming up next.

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1: Well, I love holidays, of course, but Juneteenth in particular, near and dear to our hearts. 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It took years later for them to find out, and they were literally in Galveston, Texas. I always say this is our beach backyard right here in H-Town, so we're going to be having a very special celebration in Galveston this year. 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
1: How do y'all usually celebrate Juneteenth?
14: Going out. Sleep.
1: Well, that's two opposites. You can sleep or you can go out. 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
1: Wow. Okay. Well, I might go to Galveston. I love going to Galveston. This is where, you know, the Juneteenth really occurred at. So it's nice to go down there and be a part of the history in the flesh. You know what I'm saying?
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0: it's safe to say we had us a Sunday fun day on 97.9 The Vox. Is Young Jazz with the Juice. I'll be back tomorrow. Good morning, H-Town, 5 to 9 a.m. But you can find me right now online at It's Young Jazz, I-T-S, Young J-S on IG, TikTok, all of that. We're going to spin some real quick. Turn it up. It's 97.9 The Vox. We spinning it. Let's go, Miami.
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1: 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Today, on his birthday.
2: How I met him and how we hooked up was he was DJing at the Isle Star. That's where all the local high schools used to party on. And he was DJing. And I grabbed a mic one night, freestyle for him. And then next thing you know, me, Lil Mario, J-Dog, we all went over there and did our mixtape, man. That changed my life. You know what I'm saying? Ever since I did that, I never did anything else but do what I'm doing.
1: 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R.I.P. Michael 5000 Watts.
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come equipped with rear view mirrors. 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
9: How do y'all usually celebrate Juneteenth?
10: Going out. Sleep.
9: Well, that's two opposites. You can sleep or you can go out. That's right. That's
10: you know,
9: right.
10: I like to go to all the parades, all the stuff that, you know, celebrate the ending of slavery.
9: Wow. Okay. Well, I might go to Galveston. I love going to Galveston. This is where, you know, the Juneteenth really occurred at. So it's nice to go down there and be a part of the history in the flesh. You know what I'm saying?
11: Mm-hmm. Now, I'm going to celebrate. I'm going to be at the house and I'm going to watch some Juneteenth movies.
10: What's a Juneteenth movie?
11: I'm going to watch stuff about our history.
10: Give me one.
11: I'm going to watch 20 years of slavery.
9: It was 12 years of slavery.
11: Oh.
9: And it wasn't a slaver. It was slavery.
11: Oh, it's 12 years.
9: It was 12 years.
11: Okay, I've been looking for the wrong
9: Don't
11: one.
9: Don't add them extra 12 years, years, bro.
11: Then. You done added some more years on the movie.
10: 20 years of slavery.
9: How are you going to do that
11: watch
9: to
11: Roots?
9: Man? Okay. Oh, you were going to be there all weekend. Roots is long, bro.
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0: down, cause they can't get up with me. 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
1: We ain't worried about tomorrow. 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Cheryl, what you got going on for Sunday? 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

0: 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Sunday fun day. FIFA World Cup is ready to kick off, should I say, on Thursday. But our first game here in H-Town is going to be next Sunday, a week from today, noon, as Germany takes on Curacao. Shout out to all the countries that are already in town. I know Congo has been here for like the last couple of weeks, man, doing it big. So, hey, I'm excited. I don't really watch soccer, only to when it gets down to like the World Cup and the knockout rounds. But I'm excited for the ones here in H-Town, too. So if you're going, man, let me know what it is. 713-621-0979. It's 97.9 The Box. Whoa.
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0: Things. I can't wait to see it. I love the classics. I love the Port of Miami album, the Hustling, everything about Rick Ross. It's gonna be crazy, man, especially during an orchestra tour with a live orchestra. Also, all the information on how to get it and front row tickets, dinner and meet and greet passes. 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

0: 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Can't wait, man. Thursday, June the 14th. She'll be here live and in concert.
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0: 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We all going to be in the building, y'all. 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

0: 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Now, Rick Ross has been added to the One Voyage 2026 cruise. Make sure you book your cabins now because it's going to sell out. 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All right, so Megan Thee Stallion being sued for $1.2 million. Man, she's being sued by 6K and Eric Archibald for unpaid wardrobe services. They claim that they haven't been paid for multiple events ranging from January of 2024 through August of 2025. Now, the Stallion hit back and said, "That's false. My finance team conducted a comprehensive audit and uncovered fraudulent invoices, unsupported charges, and styling shipments tied to addresses that could not be verified." I'm a roll with the Stallion on this one. It could be a money grab. Ain't no telling, but I got Megan Thee Stallion's back on this one.
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13: 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What I tell you, dog would bite. I told you the dog would taste you.

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0: Oh, hey, J-Mac.
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1: 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Ladies, I've been thinking.
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1: And you know I'm the freestyle king, baby, so just hear me out.
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5: G-Man, check this out. So a man in Florida used one of them dating apps to find him a little thang-thang and a thang-thang. He met up with the girl at a hotel. That should have been the red flag. Now, mm-hmm. I'm thinking maybe some hotels have nice bars and lounges. They were going to have a drink or so. And so they did. They had a couple of drinks, and he told her that he wanted to sniff her feet. That was his pleasure.
0: Her feet?
5: Her feet. Now, me, if that was me, I would have said, oh, that sounds nice. Let me go to the bathroom. And I would have Ubered and called a ride home.
0: Out of there.
5: She basically told the man, hell to the no, went out to go catch a ride. The man got in his car and hit her with his car because she wouldn't let him smell her feet.
0: So now you're going to the prison.
5: Now you got involuntary.
0: Now you really smell some feet.
5: Involuntary manslaughter charge. Now instead of sniffing that white, you're going to be sniffing somebody else's feet.
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6: 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And I grabbed a mic one night, freestyle for him. And then next thing you know, me, Lil Mario, J-Dog, we all went over there and did our mixtape, man. That changed my life. You know what I'm saying? Ever since I did that, I never did anything else but do what I'm doing.
3: 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Michael 5000 Watts. 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

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Now, this beautiful lady right here is going to be in town on June the 14th. Cynthia Woods, Mitchell Pavilions, Mariah the Scientist with Is It a Crime? Sometimes.

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